0: come to think about it, his name was, it was you. Damn.
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faith, our colors will fade eventually. 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
0: C'è come mi sta bombastic, fully fantastic. 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Put me on me box, she says I'm Mr. Roe.

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I take one look at you, you're taking me off.

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Where your blood comes from is where your space is. I've seen the bright get duller. I'm not gonna spend my life being a color.